shake it, baby. Yeah. You can shake it one time for me. Now let's get real low one time now. Shake it, baby, shake it. All you gotta do, honey, is kinda stand in one spot. Wiggle around just a little bit. And that's what you got. Yeah.

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Whoa. It ain't nothing but a heartbreak. Whoa. Send only to the Undertaker.

0: Allumette.
1: It's been a tough year for everybody. It's been a tough year for my.